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Better days are coming for you. So when the night feels like forever.

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On the nights you feel outnumbered, baby, I'll be out there somewhere. I see ya.

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that you never made a name for yourself, a master wealth. They had you labeled as a king. Never made it out the cage, still out there moving in them streets. Never had the baddest woman in the game up in your sheets. Would they be down to ride now? They used to hide from you, lie to you, but y'all know we were made for each other. So I find you and hold you down. Missing, say, hold up, they don't love you like I love you. Slow down, they don't love you like I love you.